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0: 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Meditation. Meditation. Meditation. Meditation. Meditation. Meditation. Meditation. Meditation. Meditation. 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Meditation. Meditation. Meditation. Meditation. The meditation of evil.
1: God. God. God. The Lord. The Lord. The Lord. I am the Lord. God. God. God. God. God. God. God. God. God. God. God. I am the Lord of Lords, and I am your God. God. God, God, God, God, God, God, God, God, God, God, God, God, God, God, God, God, God, God, God, the Lord, and to God, and to God, and to God, God, to God, God, God, God.

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1: The person that Al-Hassan was trying to create.

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Ich möchte es dir schenken.

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The Sketchpad program features a rebroadcast of previous Radius episodes. Each episode is followed by a playlist of works selected by that episode's artist. The series seeks to highlight the peripheral work that influences the research and production of the episode. Radius presents Episode 67, John Chiliberto's Radio Works. 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

0: sides of the roads where there would have been forest were just devastation. It wasn't nice at all.
1: There's something that you experience that is not easy to define, but yet it's like a burning in your heart.
2: Because I didn't even realize until I was up there and we were in that forest, this block could be going any time, like any week. You know, we could come back and it would be gone. Of course, that's what happened.

0: What are we doing to the wildlife? What are we doing to the trees?
1: There's not much left these days as far as big fur, because they were the target of loggers since the beginning.
2: It's always the most biologically rich, nutrient-rich soil areas that are being logged at any given time. So we're losing the forest types that we need to keep the most.
0: What are we doing to the wildlife? What are we doing to the trees?
3: Transport yourself up onto a snowfield and sort of imagine what's happening to that snow, you know, if you're on the edge of it. It's melting fast, and all that water is sort of feeding into the tributary streams and starting its journey to the ocean.
4: Berries are blood building. They replenish your blood, and you get vitamins and minerals from them, nutrients.
5: They taste good too.
4: And they taste very good, don't they?
0: See, I can't change that these things have happened, but surely I can make some steps towards us doing better.
6: I didn't even realize there was areas like that that were absolutely pristine, you know. Like,
7: the spirit of what's being delivered is for the benefit of all life everywhere. All life forms, human, animal, and organic.
8: When I go into clear cuts, there are things that stop growing there. They'll probably not even come back within our lifetime.
5: And then we saw a tree that had been marked, it was going to be cut down, and it had an X, a cross on it.
4: Not only did we lose trees, we lost all this forest undergrowth where there's a lot of medicine.
7: And the more people who are watching, the less likely the damage would continue, because it would be appalling.
9: What does it mean to you personally?
10: To be a witness, to look at and walk amongst the oldest living area within our territory, the old growth forests.
11: Balancing the humility and the fact that I feel a direct and urgent need to play a role in what's going on.
10: Not only visualize, but actually feel how the earth has evolved through time.
7: We all have something to give.
12: And I put some food on the fire for our ancestors who have come to join us in our circle today.

0: Let's go with him. Let's go with him.
1: So shall we stay here in the forest? So shall we stay here in the forest?

0: We don't curl up in a ball on our sides. When you're on your side, the only thing protecting your face is this arm. A bear's paw moves at 150 miles an hour. The first time it hits you, that's going to come off. Your face is exposed. You're going to lose half your face. It's called a degloving injury. Spread your legs slightly apart so that you don't get rolled over by the bear. Bury your face into the ground. Cover it with your non-dominant hand. When he bites in the back of your head, which inevitably he's going to do, he rips your non-dominant hand. We are hoping that your good hand now is left over. We don't curl up in a ball on our sides. When you're on your side, the only thing protecting your face is this arm. A bear's paw moves at 100 miles an hour. The first time it hits you, that's going to come off. Your face is exposed. You're going to lose half your face. It's called a degloving injury. Spread your legs slightly apart so that you don't get rolled over by the bear. Bury your face into the ground. Cover it with your non-dominant hand. That way, when he bites in the back of your head, which inevitably he's going to do, he will crush your non-dominant hand first. We are hoping that your good hand now is left over. We don't curl up in a ball on our sides. When you're on your side, the only thing protecting your face is this arm. A bear's paw moves at 150 miles an hour. The first time it hits you, that's going to come off. Your face is exposed. You're going to lose half your face. It's called a degloving injury. Spread your legs slightly apart so that you don't get rolled over by the bear. Bury your face into the ground. Cover it with your non-dominant hand. That way, when he bites in the back of your head, which inevitably he's going to do, he will crush your non-dominant hand first. We are hoping that your good hand now is left over. We don't curl up in a ball on our sides. When you're on your side, the only thing protecting your face is this arm. A bear's paw moves at 150 miles an hour. The first time it hits you, that's going to come off. Your face is exposed. You're going to lose half your face. It's called a degloving injury. Spread your legs slightly apart so that you don't get rolled over by the bear. Bury your face into the ground. Cover it with your non-dominant hand. That way, when he bites in the back of your head, which inevitably he's going to do, he will crush your non-dominant hand first. We are hoping that your good hand now is left over. We don't curl up in a ball on our sides. When you're on your side, the only thing protecting your face is this arm. A bear's paw moves at 150 miles an hour. The first time it hits you, that's going to come off. Your face is exposed. You're going to lose half your face. It's called a degloving injury. Spread your legs slightly apart so that you don't get rolled over by the bear. Bury your face into the ground. Cover it with your non-dominant hand. That way, when he bites in the back of your head, which inevitably he's going to do, he will crush your non-dominant hand first. We are hoping that your good hand now is left over. We don't curl up in a ball on our sides. When you're on your side, the only thing protecting your face is this arm. A bear's paw moves at 150 miles an hour. The first time it hits you, that's going to come off. Your face is exposed. You're going to lose half your face. It's called a degloving injury. Spread your legs slightly apart so that you don't get rolled over by the bear. Bury your face into the ground. Cover it with your non-dominant hand. That way, when he bites in the back of your head, which inevitably he's going to do, he will crush your non-dominant hand first. We are hoping that your good hand now is left over. We don't curl up in a ball on our sides. When you're on your side, the only thing protecting your face is this arm. A bear's paw moves at 150 miles an hour. The first time it hits you, that's going to come off. Your face is exposed. You're going to lose half your face. It's called a degloving injury. Spread your legs slightly apart so that you don't get rolled over by the bear. Bury your face into the ground. Cover it with your non-dominant hand. That way, when he bites in the back of your head, which inevitably he's going to do, he will crush your non-dominant hand first. We are hoping that your good hand now is left over. We don't curl up in a ball on our sides. When you're on your side, the only thing protecting your face is this arm. A bear's paw moves at 150 miles an hour. The first time it hits you, that's going to come off. Your face is exposed. You're going to lose half your face. It's called a degloving injury. Spread your legs slightly apart so that you don't get rolled over by the bear. Bury your face into the ground. Cover it with your non-dominant hand. That way, when he bites in the back of your head, which inevitably he's going to do, he will crush your non-dominant hand first. We're hoping that your good hand now is left over. We don't curl up in a ball on our sides. When you're on your side, the only thing protecting your face is this arm. A bear's paw moves at 150 miles an hour. The first time it hits you, that's going to come off. Your face is exposed. You're going to lose half your face. It's called a degloving injury. Spread your legs slightly apart so that you don't get rolled over by the bear. Bury your face into the ground. Cover it with your non-dominant hand. That way, when he bites in the back of your head, which inevitably he's going to do, he will crush your non-dominant hand first. We are hoping that your good hand now is left over. We don't curl up sides. When you're on your side, the only thing protecting your face is this arm. The bear's paw moves 50 miles an hour. The first time it hits you, it's going to come off. Your face is exposed. You're going to lose half your face. It's called a degloving. Slightly apart, you roll by the bear, your face in the ground, cover it with non-dominant hand. That way when you back in your head, which he's going to do, crush your non-dominant hand first. Your good hand. Put a ball on our side. You're on your side. The only thing protecting your face is this arm. A bear's paw moves at 150 miles an hour. The first time it hits you, that's going to come off. Your face is exposed. You're going to lose half your face. It's called a degloving injury. Spread your legs slightly apart so that you don't get rolled over by the bear. Bury your face into the ground. Cover it with your non-dominant hand. That way, when he bites in the back of your head, which inevitably he's going to do, he will crush your non-dominant hand first. We are hoping that your good hand now is left over. We don't curl up in a ball on our sides. When you're on your side, the only thing protecting your face is this arm. A bear's paw moves at 150 miles an hour. The first time it hits you, that's going to come off. Your face is exposed. You're going to lose half your face. It's called a degloving injury. Spread your legs slightly apart so that you don't get rolled over by the bear. Bury your face into the ground. Cover it with your non-dominant hand. That way, when he bites in the back of your head, which inevitably he's going to do, he will crush your non-dominant hand first. We are hoping that your good hand now is left over. We don't curl up in a ball on our sides. When you're on your side, the only thing protecting your face is this arm. A bear's paw moves at 150 miles an hour. The first time it hits you, that's going to come off. Your face is exposed. You're going to lose half your face. It's called a degloving injury. Spread your legs slightly apart so that you don't get rolled over by the bear. Bury your face into the ground. Cover it with your non-dominant hand. That way, when he bites in the back of your head, which inevitably he's going to do, he will crush.
1: Sonnet of the Pronoun Event. 1. A man and a woman looking for pronouns. 2. All the people going down to look for pronouns. 3. Mud taken up looking for pronouns. 4. Washing the pronouns in the water to remove the mud. 5. Washing themselves off after the mud has got on them. 6. Pronouns in a basket. 7. Walking from the pronoun place to go look for somewhere dry to sit down. 8. Are pronouns. 9. Are pronouns not. 10. Are pronouns not very. 11. Are pronouns not very much. 12. Are pronouns not very much like... 13. Are pronouns not very much like lilies? 14. Yes, they are very much like lilies, otherwise how could they constitute an event?

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0: Já? 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
0: Cuando chico contaba.

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Radius presents the Sketchpad series. Sketchpad is an ongoing monthly radio program produced for Wave Farm. Wave Farm is a nonprofit arts organization that celebrates creative and community use of media in the airwaves. Wave Farm provides access to transmission technologies and supports artists and organizations that engage with media as an art form. The Sketchpad program features a rebroadcast of previous Radius episodes. Each episode is followed by a playlist of works selected by that episode's artist. The series seeks to highlight the peripheral work that influences the research and production of the episode. Radius presents episode 51, Ethan Rose's Hum. Ethan Rose's Hum responds specifically to the Jefferson Substation, an electrical substation that is located just outside the loop of downtown Chicago. The step-down transformers at the substation emit an audible 60-cycle hum. This rich harmonic drone permeates the surrounding city blocks. For this site-specific radio broadcast, installation, and performance, Rose assembled a small choir of vocalists who were positioned at a near distance to the transformers. The choir hummed the overtone series in harmony with the transformers' buzz. The choir's hum was broadcast and radios were provided to an ambulatory audience. Visitors were invited to explore the site on their own time with radios in hand, freely moving between the embodied presence of the performers and the electrical transformers. Encountering cycles of energy, perception, and transmission, the audience carried the sound of the humming choir to its pulsating electric source.

It's a calm morning. I'm on Kitts Beach in Vancouver. It's slightly overcast and very mild for January. It's absolutely wind still. The ocean is flat, just a bit rippled in places. Ducks are quietly floating on the water. I'm standing among some large rocks full of barnacles and seaweed. The water moves calmly through crevices. The barnacles put out their fingers to feed on the water. The tiny clicking sounds that you hear are the meeting of the water and the barnacles. It trickles and clicks and sucks and... The city is roaring around these tiny sounds, but it's not masking them. I could shock you or fool you by saying that the soundscape is this loud. But it is more like this. The view is beautiful. In fact, it is spectacular. So the sound level seems more like this. It doesn't seem that loud.

He began to warn the people. He said, after all, it's going to rain after all, for 40 days and for 40 nights. And the people didn't believe him. And they began to laugh at him. And they began to mock him. And they began to say, it ain't going to rain.

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Listening to the Radius Sketchpad program produced for Wave Farm. 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

0: Radius is an experimental radio broadcast platform based in Chicago, Illinois, USA. Radius features a new project semi-monthly with statements by artists who use radio as a primary element in their work. Radius provides artists with live and experimental formats in radio programming. The goal is to support work that engages the tonal and public spaces of the electromagnetic spectrum. Radius presents a new series called Sketchpad. The Sketchpad series is a monthly presentation of audio material that relates to content from previous episodes of Radius. The series highlights peripheral work that influences research and production. Radius presents Episode 19, Emily Mushu and Andrea Jane Cornell's Rise and Shine. Rise and Shine is the result of an improvisation session in the morning when ears are fresh and most sensitive to stimuli. Using a set of graphic index cards designed by Boston-based movement artist Joe Bergio as compositional material to guide their improvisation, Mushu and Cornell convened in the live broadcast studio of CKUT 90.3 FM in Montreal to lay the groundwork for the piece. The piece responds to the clarity of local signals in Montreal that are obscured in areas directly adjacent to the main radio tower transmitter site atop Mount Royal. The area is situated in the shadow of the mountain, where there are no sight lines to the tower, have poor reception because the signal must pass through the ground to reach the receivers. The signal is only received in mono and occasionally cuts out intermittently for indeterminate periods of time. Rise and Shine begins with undulations, like the intermittent signals in the mountain's shadow, a rising and falling, an ebb and flow of tones meditatively sweeping through the frequency range that stretch the spectrum that is most receptive to the combination of signals. Once the space is carved out, the piece unfolds at a languorous pace, evocative of a hot summer night when the air is thick and sleep comes in waves carrying episodic dreams linked together by a common thread. I remember the shimmering waves of Maine, disease, diamonds exploding inside your body. It may have to do with turning the radio dial. Give me a little space to breathe. I will start making some soup, trapped in a box, microscope inside the lungs at night.
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to daily space splendor. 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

like something.

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Radius presents the Sketchpad series. Sketchpad is an ongoing monthly radio program produced for Wave Farm. Wave Farm is a nonprofit arts organization that celebrates creative and community use of media in the airwaves. Wave Farm provides access to transmission technologies and supports artists and organizations that engage with media as an art form. The Sketchpad program features a rebroadcast of previous Radius episodes. Each episode is followed by a playlist of works selected by that episode's artist. The series seeks to highlight the peripheral work that influences the research and production of the episode. Radius presents Episode 42, Shortwave Music's All Night Flight. All Night Flight is a wide-ranging sonic odyssey which reflects ecologies of diverse kinds: environmental, religious, radiophonic, and beyond. The listener experiences natural sounds juxtaposed with unnatural sounds, robotic speech mixed with human speech, field recordings of electronic amplification carrying human sound across rural environments. The hope is that the listener will hear the world as an endlessly recombinant sonic field where every noise, song, and sound takes its place in a perfect, haunting, and eternal arrangement. All Night Flight is performed annually as an immersive nocturnal ambient sound excursion throughout Southern California. This radio adaptation was produced for Radius in August 2013.

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2: AirTran Airways,
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1: Alaska Airlines,
0: Avianca Airlines,
2: Spirit Airlines,
0: Hawaiian Air,
1: Frontier,
0: Air France,
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1: Horizon,
0: Air New Zealand,
1: Midwest Airlines,
2: JetBlue,
0: Polaris,
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2: Oh, super freak. 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And I got down.
0: I hear 766 coming to my radio. I hear 766 coming to my radio. That's what time it is on this here.

que el Señor se va a visitar. 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

0: uniform. 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
0: Many calling, but thank you very much for the kill, Eddie.
1: Thank you. I'll say 73's and thank you.

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The Meteorological Agency is warning that very high tsunami are expected in the following areas. The eastern part of the Pacific coast of Hokkaido. The central part of the Pacific coast of Hokkaido. The western part of the Pacific coast of Hokkaido. The Sea of Japan coast of Aomori Prefecture. The Pacific coast of Aomori Prefecture. The coast of Iwate Prefecture. The coast of Miyagi Prefecture. The coast of Fukushima Prefecture. The coast of Ibaraki Prefecture. The east coast of Chiba Prefecture. The west coast of Chiba Prefecture. The coast of the Izu Islands. The coast of the Ogasawara Islands. The coast of Kanagawa Prefecture, from the entrance to Tokyo Bay to the west. The coast of Shizuoka Prefecture. The coast of Wakayama Prefecture. The coast of Tokushima Prefecture. The coast of Kochi Prefecture. The waves can be more than 3 meters high in some of the areas mentioned. Everyone near the coast must evacuate to higher ground. The Meteorological Agency is also warning that tsunami are expected in the following areas. The southern part of the Sea of Japan coast of Hokkaido. The coastal areas facing Tokyo Bay. The Pacific coast of Aichi Prefecture. The coastal areas facing Ise Bay and Mikawa Bay in Mie and Aichi Prefectures. The coast of Mie Prefecture, south of Ise Bay. The coast of southern Awaji Island. The coast of western Ehime Prefecture. The coastal areas facing the Ariake Sea and the Yatsushiro Sea in Fukuoka, Saga, Nagasaki, and Kumamoto Prefectures. The outer sea and island coasts of Nagasaki Prefecture. The outer sea coast of the Amakusa Islands in Kumamoto Prefecture. The coast of northern Oita Prefecture facing the Seto Inland Sea. The coast of southern Oita Prefecture facing Shikoku. The coast of Miyazaki Prefecture. The outer ocean coast of eastern Kagoshima Prefecture. The coast of the Tanegashima and Yakushima Islands. The coast of the Amami and Tokara Islands. The coast of Kagoshima Prefecture, west of the southern tip of Kyushu. The coast of the main island of Okinawa Prefecture. The coast of the Daitojima Islands. The coast of the Miyakojima and Yaeyama Islands. The coastal areas facing Mutsu Bay in Aomori Prefecture. The waves can be up to 2 meters high in some of the areas mentioned. Everyone near the coast must evacuate to higher ground.

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0: crew. 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
0: do food ice.

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Patch is an ongoing series of curated playlists selected from the Radius episode archive. Each playlist is organized around a specific topic or theme that engages the tonal and public spaces of the electromagnetic spectrum. Patch serves as a platform to illuminate the questions, concerns, and complexities of and within radio-based art practices. 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

I hear 766 coming to my radio, that's what time it is, on this here.

Señor se va a visitar. 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Alabarte a Dios.

Thank you.

I'm gonna do it again, one more time. I'm gonna shake them right here, right now. Tell them how to do it to you.

This is an engineering test transmission. It's being radiated from the London transmitter at full power. The purpose of the test is explained in your questionnaire. Would you please use the test card picture now being transmitted, together with the speech item which follows, to adjust your television set to your normal viewing and listening conditions? Once you're satisfied that your set is adjusted, would you please not alter any of the controls during the period of this test transmission?

5:05.

0: The Meteorological Agency is warning that very high tsunami are expected in the following areas. The eastern part of the Pacific coast of Hokkaido. The central part of the Pacific coast of Hokkaido. The western part of the Pacific coast of Hokkaido. The Sea of Japan coast of Aomori Prefecture. The Pacific coast of Aomori Prefecture. The coast of Iwate Prefecture. The coast of Miyagi Prefecture. The coast of Fukushima Prefecture. The coast of Ibaraki Prefecture. The east coast of Chiba Prefecture. The west coast of Chiba Prefecture. The coast of the Izu Islands. The coast of the Ogasawara Islands. The coast of Kanagawa Prefecture, from the entrance to Tokyo Bay to the west. The coast of Shizuoka Prefecture. The coast of Wakayama Prefecture. The coast of Tokushima Prefecture. The coast of Kochi Prefecture. The waves can be more than 3 meters high in some of the areas mentioned. Everyone near the coast must evacuate to higher ground. The Meteorological Agency is also warning that tsunami are expected in the following areas. The southern part of the Sea of Japan coast of Hokkaido. The coastal areas facing Tokyo Bay. The Pacific coast of Aichi Prefecture. The coastal areas facing Ise Bay and Mikawa Bay in Mie and Aichi Prefectures. The coast of Mie Prefecture, south of Ise Bay. The coast of southern Awaji Island. The coast of western Ehime Prefecture. The coastal areas facing the Ariake Sea and the Yatsushiro Sea in Fukuoka, Saga, Nagasaki, and Kumamoto Prefectures. The outer sea and island coasts of Nagasaki Prefecture. The outer sea coast of the Amakusa Islands in Kumamoto Prefecture. The coast of northern Oita Prefecture facing the Seto Inland Sea. The coast of southern Oita Prefecture facing Shikoku. The coast of Miyazaki Prefecture. The outer ocean coast of eastern Kagoshima Prefecture. The coast of the Tanegashima and Yakushima Islands. The coast of the Amami and Tokara Islands. The coast of Kagoshima Prefecture, west of the southern tip of Kyushu. The coast of the main island of Okinawa Prefecture. The coast of the Daitojima Islands. The coast of the Miyakojima and Yaeyama Islands. The coastal areas facing Mutsu Bay in Aomori Prefecture. The waves can be up to 2 meters high in some of the areas mentioned. Everyone near the coast must evacuate to higher ground.
1: 气象厅发布大海啸警报的地区如下： 北海道太平洋沿岸东部， 北海道太平洋沿岸中部， 北海道太平洋沿岸西部， 青森县日本海沿岸， 青森县太平洋沿岸， 岩手县， 宫城县， 福岛县， 茨城县， 千叶县99里 外防， 千叶县内防， 伊豆诸岛， 小笠原诸岛， 相模湾山浦半岛， 静冈县， 和歌山县， 德岛县， 高知县， 有的地方可能会出现3米以上的海浪， 沿岸附近的人请立即到地势较高的地方避难。 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

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RA1

This is basic civil defense information from the Department of Defense, Office of Civil Defense, Washington. Especially in time of emergency, think before you act and follow instructions by responsible authorities. You may receive warning of an attack by outdoor warning systems, or by radio or television, or even by word of mouth. Unless local officials have instructed you otherwise, go immediately to a public fallout shelter or to your home fallout shelter. Then tune your radio to any local station that is broadcasting and listen for official information. Follow whatever instructions are given. Don't use the telephone to obtain further information and advice about the emergency. Depend on radio, as the government will be broadcasting all the information it has available.

the telephone lines will be needed for official calls. Help keep them open. Let me repeat, in time of emergency, for official government information and civil defense instructions, tune your radio to any local station that is broadcasting. If the United States should be attacked with nuclear weapons, it's almost certain that our networks of warning stations would detect incoming bombers or missiles in time for you to reach shelter or at least take cover. You may receive warning of an attack by radio, television, or through the outdoor warning system in your community. It's important that you learn to recognize the attack warning signal and not confuse it with any other. Most places, the standard attack warning signal is a 3 to 5 minute wavering sound or a series of short blasts on whistles, horns, or other devices. Either of these signals means that an actual enemy attack has been detected, and you should take protective action immediately. Find out from your local civil defense office the attack warning system that will be used in your community.

If you receive warning of an enemy attack, get to the nearest fallout shelter promptly. But if you're caught in the open and there's a brilliant nuclear flash in the distance, take cover immediately. Even miles away, you may be exposed within seconds to a searing heat wave from the explosion, followed by a blast wave and flying debris. Get into the nearest building immediately or into a ditch or culvert, beneath a parked car, behind a tree or a wall, anything solid that will give you some measure of protection.

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Then go to the nearest fallout shelter before radioactive fallout starts drifting down. If there's no fallout shelter within range, go to the nearest large building and take shelter in the basement or one of the inner hallways. Know in advance what to do in any emergency situation. 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

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Each one marks a place that's been thoroughly checked for proper shielding against radioactive fallout, and in many cases, already stocked with emergency food rations, water, and basic survival equipment. Knowing where the nearest one is could save you crucial minutes in time of emergency.

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Check on whether there is a shelter in or near your child's school, and if not, find out what other actions would be taken by the school authorities to protect him in emergency.

WWVH Pitaha, Hawaii. 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Inquiries regarding these transmissions may be directed to the National Bureau of Standards, Frequency Time Broadcast Services Section, Boulder, Colorado, 80302. Aloha.

feet. Temperature 6. Heating 6. QNH 1003. Birmingham at 2350. Green 210 degrees 8 o'clock. Cover code. Temperature 8. Heating 8. QNH 1007. 5 Norton at 2350. Green 230 degrees 3 o'clock. Visibility 10 kilometers or more. Clouds scattered 2500.

south of 27 North, runs northeast to east 10 to 15 knots. East to the 4 feet. 5, 9 north of 27 North, runs southwest 10 knots or left. Speed 1 to 2. South of 22 North, wind northeast to east 10 to 15 knots, east 4 feet. Saturday night and Sunday, north of 27 North, wind northeast 10 knots, 1 to 2 feet. South of 27 North, wind north to northeast 10 to 15 knots, east 2 to 4 feet. Widely. Scattered showers and thunderstorms in higher area. Monday and Tuesday. North of front wind west to northwest 10 knots. East 2 to 3 feet. South of front wind west 10 knots or west. East 1 to 2

WFA. We're a television. At this day in beautiful North Dakota, as in part, we strive for quality. National Association of Broadcasters, seal of good practice. We hope you've had a good day and that you'll join us again tomorrow. Good night.

0: 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Radius presents the Sketchpad series. 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Wave Farm is a nonprofit arts organization that celebrates creative and community use of media in the airwaves. Wave Farm provides access to transmission technologies and supports artists and organizations that engage with media as an art form. The Sketchpad program features a rebroadcast of previous Radius episodes. Each episode is followed by a playlist of works selected by that episode's artist. The series seeks to highlight the peripheral work that influences the research and production of the episode.
1: Radius presents Episode 69, Brandon Bauer, Transmission Hectic Mix. The Sound Collage Transmission Hectic Mix was originally created in 1999 and conceived for a pirate radio broadcast on the eve of the year 2000. The work is a collage of radio broadcasts, analog media, and film samples, static and noise textures that reflect the apocalyptic discourse surrounding the turn of the millennium, while offering voices of hope and resistance.

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0: for a new, brighter, life-affirming vision that liberates, not represses, the poor who, after all, are the vast majority of this earth's people.
1: Brighter, life-affirming vision that liberates, not represses, the poor who, after all,
2: start to see
1: are the vast majority of this earth's people.
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5: Pacifism and nonviolence. You start to see it at street level, occasionally, as early as the mid-19th century, although certainly not often.
6: Materialist power will fight as long as it can with the most advanced technological weapons that it has. And I feel that
5: a couple of things happen, really, in the 1920s and after. And I should say, I mean, these are glacial, very slow processes. It's not
7: these kinds of changes in perception and conception don't happen overnight.
8: Well, I think that this is the best,
9: so that this doesn't happen again.
8: The most important, you have to educate the next generation of children and of the grandchildren about the capacity so that this doesn't happen again.
10: But it's very hard to say anything when you haven't done anything about it.
7: These kinds of changes in perception and conception don't happen overnight.
11: But it's definitely a product of evolution.
12: Yeah.
6: If you was to confront all the backward ideas and backward things about this culture and this society,
8: generation of children and of the grandchildren.
0: The time is ripe for a new, brighter, life-affirming vision that liberates, not represses, without the fear of
4: anarchy
0: by the government.
13: Folks who disagree with their government should be able to do so without the fear of reaction by the government.
14: We do not have a system of anarchy.

0: many as 5 people were killed. Hospitals report their emergency rooms are filled with bleeding students.
1: No further warnings are needed.
2: No further warnings are needed. That is our position. No further warnings are needed.
3: We
4: do not have a system of anarchy.
3: The sign of what happens when you have a totalitarian regime, when you have power concentrated in the hands of an elite. You know, research has shown that totalitarian regimes are by their very nature more likely to commit these kinds of crimes than totalitarian regimes.
2: Are by their very nature more likely to commit these kinds of crimes than a society in which power is skewed.
5: Of course, plenty of free parking for all the cars that we capitalists seem to acquire.
6: Actually, there's no need to be worried, as the Army has taken all of the necessary precautions to see that we're perfectly safe here.
7: As a bomb ready to explode.
8: People who are fighting for their humanity.
9: It is the will of a people! The will of a people!
10: That we do not have guns!
11: The nonviolent philosophy.
9: Why bother to mind the fact that we do not have guns?
11: The nonviolent philosophy is
12: people's power.
9: It is the will of a people that decides the war. It is the will of a people. The will of a people.
13: Maintain himself in power. It's not been easy to get rid of a dictator who uses the police state to maintain himself in power.
14: Throwing that, you're throwing that. I'm throwing the police, you're throwing the police. I'm having a good time, right?
15: That there is a viable internal opposition movement that would be ready to strike at the right moment?
2: No, this is a very, very nationalistic society. And under those circumstances, you cannot explain to these people that they should, you know, act with common sense. They should
16: be out against any injustice.
17: I've had the opportunity to see a number of the atomic tests.
18: I feel that as a chaplain, it is my responsibility to be with my men.
19: What is it like, chaplain?
18: First of all, one sees a very, very bright light, followed by a shock wave, and then you hear the sound of the blast, and then it seems as though there's a minor earthquake. And then you look up and you see the fireball as it ascends up into the heaven. It's a wonderful sight to behold.

0: act of terrorism that could happen from nuclear weapons.
1: Theoretical act of terrorism that could happen from nuclear weapons.
2: Just a little bit. If you receive enough gamma radiation to cause sterility or severe sickness, you'll be killed by blasts, flying debris, or heat. Because in this age of the atomic weapon, war would be a third world war would be a catastrophe for all mankind.
3: Struggles in this country been more successful? Why hasn't there been a revolution? One of the main reasons, the main reason, is that the people are divided against each other. The people who run the country are very good at this. They've

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0: picking a fight and it's gonna get, this gig's gonna get stopped, and like, I don't want that, you don't want that, I don't want the police, you don't want the police. 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Hey. I just want a gig, alright? I mean, let's stop fighting for like an hour.
1: You want anarchy, mate? Go out in the street and start it. We're in here for our form of anarchy. You go outside for your form of anarchy. Now, out of it. Just look at what happened in London last night, mate, if you want anarchy, and just you wait for it to come to you. And then you'll learn a little bit of what the word means, wise guy. Mouth and trousers, mate, will get you nowhere. I've got a feeling these guys have got to go, and I don't want them.
2: Those who don't want the gig, get out.
1: Now,

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1: There are many cases to be cited in terms of congressional investigation. And it's really kind of pathetic, particularly for somebody like me that is a cancer patient and all the other people out there with cancer. Through the litany of congressional investigations looking into cancer, is investigating the fraud at the National Cancer Institute, I think there would be an uproar that would be enormous. And that's exactly what it's going to take to change the system.
2: In 1986, an uproar by cancer patients prompted Congress to look into new charges of medical suppression. Cancer researcher Lawrence Burton held a successful demonstration of immunological treatment, reported by the national press. Still, the National Cancer Institute refused him an investigation. Burton later charged the NCI with underhandedly trying to obtain his methods. Under pressure, Burton finally moved his clinic to the Bahamas in the 1970s, but his troubles have not been there.
3: As many as 1,000 cancer patients have come to Freeport's Immunology Research Center since it opened in the late 1970s. Their treatment included injections of blood serums aimed at helping them fight off cancer. These injections were contaminated because AIDS antibodies were found to be present in the serum. Many of the patients all over the country who came here seeking a cure fear they may now be infected with AIDS.
4: I won't give up, mate.
5: And if 30 million people a year are dying of hunger or of hunger-related diseases?
4: No, I still won't give up, mate.
6: While people starve elsewhere, 9/10 of the grain grown in the United States is fed to animals so that we can eat meat.
5: The result is that we feed pigs better than many third world countries feed people.
7: A lot of them should get enough food, shouldn't they? What do they spend their money on?

waiting. Give us the reality of our hatred. Give the earth nothing. Melting goats dead on the green. Dying lambs bleating by the wire. 3 last days on the earth. I lay down to die.

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The goal is to support work that engages the tonal and public spaces of the electromagnetic spectrum. Radius presents a new series called Sketchpad. The Sketchpad series is a monthly presentation of audio material that relates to content from previous episodes of Radius. 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Radius presents Episode 6, Anton Mobin and Dennis McCarty's Lost Frequencies. Lost Frequencies is a sound art composition that started with a project called Bye Bye FM. Bye Bye FM responded to a political announcement that threatened to cancel the small and free radio stations in France. 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

0: Please avoid using a telephone during a thunderstorm in your area. 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
1: Hello? 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Sorry, Daddy, excuse me, Miss Sora. Hello? Honestly, you should want them. Sorry, Daddy, excuse me, Miss Sora. Hello?
2: I'll catch you another time.
3: I have just reached the kingdoms of Eldaland Vagaland, the electronical territory. If you wish to take part in exploitation of new areas for the kingdoms, please establish a presence after the tone.
4: You want to do your code word? Number? Insert your number?
5: Reveal the name.
4: Please.
5: Stick to the point.
4: In the Pacific.
5: Reveal the name.
4: Wait.
5: Stick to the point.
4: Okay. Enter message.
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6: Where is he?
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0: And then one day, the time had come. 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
1: Twist what you saw. 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
0: I promise.
2: The Leeches of the Shadow. Starring Roy Thinnes, Lynn McCarthy, Roddy McDowell, Lawrence Naismith, Harold Gould, Suzanne Plachette, Will Gear, Kent Smith, Reese Williams, Ed Begley, with guest stars Diane Baker, J.D. Cannon, James Daly, John Larch, Jack Lord, Alfred Ryder, Diana Hyland, Mark Richmond, Diana Vanderbliss, Arthur Hill, Carol Rawson, Frank Overton, John Milford. Tonight's episode, The Mutation.
3: Seeking the truth, David Vincent's terrifying madness. There was no doubt in David Vincent's mind. Who seeks the invader and promptly forgotten that the nightmare has already begun.
4: Why?
5: Were you?
4: Help me.
5: What's the problem?
6: They're alien beings
4: from another planet.
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0: Hello? Yes.
1: Breathe deep, deep breath.
2: This is a stupid, tasteless, stupid joke.

0: Oh, George. George.
1: No! He's lying!
2: Framing me!
1: Framing me!
2: That's right, you!
1: Right, you!
2: Stop here!

0: and the destroying of rock music directed specifically against children. Michael Jackson, Prince, Bruce Springsteen, Tina Turner, David Bowie, Van Halen, Madonna, Huey Lewis and the News, The Cars, Herbie Hancock, Bonnie Tyler, Stevie Nicks, Men at Work, ZZ Top, Paul McCartney and Michael Jackson, Weird Al Yankovic, Cindy Lauper, Pink Floyd, The Pretenders, Billy Joel, Billy Idol, Elton John, Neil Young, Sheena Easton, Patti Smith and Scandal.
1: Destroy all monsters. Monster.
2: The person that Al Hassan was trying to create.

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Ich möchte es dir schenken.

0: What's that? What's that? What's that?
1: Hello?
2: Hello?
1: Hello?
2: Hello. How are you?
1: Who is this?
2: What's up?
1: Who are you?
2: Who are you? What you doing?
1: You called me!
2: I called you?
1: Ha ha ha, my fucking ass!
2: I didn't call you, you called me. Well, that kind of language, you might just well hang up, because I'm gonna.
1: Fuck you!
3: Hello?
2: Hello?
3: Hello?
2: Hello?
3: Who is this?
2: Hello. How are you?
3: All right.
2: What's up?
3: Whatever isn't down.
2: Who are you? What you doing?
3: Who am I talking to?
2: I called you.
3: Who is this?
2: I didn't call you. You called me.
3: I didn't call you. I think you...
2: Well, that kind of language, you might just well hang up, because I'm gonna...
3: I think you have the wrong number.
4: Hello?
3: Hello?
4: Hello?
3: Hello?
4: Yes?
3: Who is this?
4: Who'd you call?
3: All right.
4: No, I think you got a wrong number.
3: Whatever isn't down.
4: Try again.
3: Who am I talking to?
4: Is this Bobby? Is it Bobby?
3: Who is this?
4: It's R.
3: I didn't call you. I think you...
4: Well, you came up.
3: I think you have the wrong number.
4: I didn't call you. Somebody called me. I don't know who it is. Try again.
5: Hello?
4: Hello?
5: Hello?
4: Hello?
5: Hi?
4: Yes?
5: Can you hear me? Yes, can you hear me?
4: Who'd you call?
5: Sorry?
4: No, I think you got a wrong number.
5: No problem.
4: Try again?
5: I'm sorry? You called...
4: Is this Bobby?
5: You called me.
4: Is it Bobby?
5: Bye-bye.
6: Hello?
5: Hello?
6: Hello?
5: Hello?
6: Yes?
5: Hi?
6: Who is this?
5: Can you hear me? Yes, can you hear me?
6: Yes, who is this?
5: Sorry?
6: Who is this?
5: No problem.
4: Hello?
6: Hello?
4: Hello? Hello?
6: Hello?
4: Hello?
6: Yes?
4: Who's this?
6: Who is this?
4: Lisa, who's this?
6: Yes, who is this?
4: Who's this?
6: Who is this?
0: I'm not telling you until you tell me who it is. Hello? Hello?
7: Hello?
0: Hello?
7: Hello?
0: Hello? Hello?
7: Hello? Yes?
0: Hello? Who's this?
7: Who is this?
0: Lisa, who's this?
7: This is Darren.
0: Who's this?
7: Who's Lisa?
0: I'm not telling you until you tell me who it is.
7: You're calling here. Who are you calling?
0: Hello?
7: Hello?
0: Hello?
7: Hello? Hello? What? They're not answering me, though.
8: Hello.
7: Hello.
8: Hello.
7: Hello.
8: Hello.
7: Hello.
8: What do you want?
7: Yes.
8: I said, what do you want?
7: Who is this?
8: You fucking called me, asshole.
7: This is Darren.
8: Darren? Darren who?
9: Frank's Apostoli.
8: Hello.
9: Hello, who's there?
8: Hello.
9: Who's calling?
8: Hello.
9: Yes?
8: What do you want?
9: Who's calling?
8: I said, what do you want?
9: I don't know who's calling.
8: You fucking called me, asshole.
9: I don't know.
8: Darren? Darren who?
9: I'm sorry, I think you have a wrong number.
10: Hello.
9: Frank's Apostoli.
10: Hello.
9: Hello, who's there? Who's calling? Yes?
10: I'm sorry, I speak English.
9: Who's calling?
10: Hello? Who's calling?
9: I don't know who's calling.
10: You don't know who's calling?
9: I don't know.
10: Okay, because I think you got wrong number. Are you calling me anyway?
9: I'm sorry, I think you have a wrong number.
10: Okay, bye.

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The program includes an introduction of the episode's original broadcast context, followed by the Radius episode. Radius presents Episode 1. Michael Woody's Numbers Stations 1 and 2. Numbers Stations 1 and 2 is a set of files constructed to function like numbers stations. The codes have been substituted for brief messages telling what you should do and what you shouldn't do if attacked by a bear. The work is a reflection on secrecy, control, and power.

0: We don't curl up in a ball on our sides. When you're on your side, the only thing protecting your face is this arm. A bear's paw moves at 150 miles an hour. The first time it hits you, that's going to come off. Your face is exposed. You're going to lose half your face. It's called a degloving injury. Spread your legs slightly apart so that you don't get rolled over by the bear. Bury your face into the ground. Cover it with your non-dominant hand. When he bites in the back of your head, which inevitably he's going to do, he will your non-dominant hand. You're hoping that your good hand now is left over. We don't curl up in a ball on our sides. When you're on your side, the only thing protecting your face is this arm. A bear's paw moves at 100 miles an hour. The first time it hits you, that's going to come off. Your face is exposed. You're going to lose half your face. It's called a degloving injury. Spread your legs slightly apart so that you don't get rolled over by the bear. Bury your face into the ground. Cover it with your non-dominant hand. That way, when he bites in the back of your head, which inevitably he's going to do, he will crush your non-dominant hand first. You're hoping that your good hand now is left over. We don't curl up in a ball on our sides. When you're on your side, the only thing protecting your face is this arm. A bear's paw moves at 150 miles an hour. The first time it hits you, that's going to come off. Your face is exposed. You're going to lose half your face. It's called a degloving injury. Spread your legs slightly apart so that you don't get rolled over by the bear. Bury your face into the ground. Cover it with your non-dominant hand. That way, when he bites in the back of your head, which inevitably he's going to do, he will crush your non-dominant hand first. You're hoping that your good hand now is left over. We don't curl up in a ball on our sides. When you're on your side, the only thing protecting your face is this arm. A bear's paw moves at 150 miles an hour. The first time it hits you, that's going to come off. Your face is exposed. You're going to lose half your face. It's called a degloving injury. Spread your legs slightly apart so that you don't get rolled over by the bear. Bury your face into the ground. Cover it with your non-dominant hand. That way, when he bites in the back of your head, which inevitably he's going to do, he will crush your non-dominant hand first. You're hoping that your good hand now is left over. We don't curl up in a ball on our sides. When you're on your side, the only thing protecting your face is this arm. A bear's paw moves at 150 miles an hour. The first time it hits you, that's going to come off. Your face is exposed. You're going to lose half your face. It's called a degloving injury. Spread your legs slightly apart so that you don't get rolled over by the bear. Bury your face into the ground. Cover it with your non-dominant hand. That way, when he bites in the back of your head, which inevitably he's going to do, he will crush your non-dominant hand first. You're hoping that your good hand now is left over. We don't curl up in a ball on our sides. When you're on your side, the only thing protecting your face is this arm. A bear's paw moves at 150 miles an hour. The first time it hits you, that's going to come off. Your face is exposed. You're going to lose half your face. It's called a degloving injury. Spread your legs slightly apart so that you don't get rolled over by the bear. Bury your face into the ground. Cover it with your non-dominant hand. That way, when he bites in the back of your head, which inevitably he's going to do, he will crush your non-dominant hand first. You're hoping that your good hand now is left over. We don't curl up in a ball on our sides. When you're on your side, the only thing protecting your face is this arm. A bear's paw moves at 150 miles an hour. The first time it hits you, that's going to come off. Your face is exposed. You're going to lose half your face. It's called a degloving injury. Spread your legs slightly apart so that you don't get rolled over by the bear. Bury your face into the ground. Cover it with your non-dominant hand. That way, when he bites in the back of your head, which inevitably he's going to do, he will crush your non-dominant hand first. You're hoping that your good hand now is left over. We don't curl up in a ball on our sides. When you're on your side, the only thing protecting your face is this arm. A bear's paw moves at 150 miles an hour. The first time it hits you, that's going to come off. Your face is exposed. You're going to lose half your face. It's called a degloving injury. Spread your legs slightly apart so that you don't get rolled over by the bear. Bury your face into the ground. Cover it with your non-dominant hand. That way when he bites in the back of your head, which inevitably he's going to do, he will crush your non-dominant hand first. We're hoping that your good hand now is left over. We don't curl up in a ball on our sides. When you're on your side, the only thing protecting your face is this arm. A bear's paw moves at 150 miles an hour. The first time it hits you, that's going to come off. Your face is exposed. You're going to lose half your face. It's called a degloving injury. Spread your legs slightly apart so that you don't get rolled over by the bear. Bury your face into the ground. Cover it with your non-dominant hand. That way when he bites in the back of your head, which inevitably he's going to do, he will crush your non-dominant hand first. We are hoping that your good hand now is left over. We don't curl up sides. When you're on your side, the only thing protecting your face is this arm. Bear's paw moves 50 miles an hour. The first time it hits you, it's going to come off. Your face is exposed. You're going to lose your face. It's called a degloving. Spread slightly apart. You roll by the bear. Your face in the ground. Cover it non-dominant hand. That way when you back in your head, which he's going to do, crush your non-dominant hand first. Your good hand. Put a ball on our side. You're on your side. The only thing protecting your face is this arm. A bear's paw moves at 150 miles an hour. The first time it hits you, that's going to come off. Your face is exposed. You're going to lose half your face. It's called a degloving injury. Spread your legs slightly apart so that you don't get rolled over by the bear. Bury your face into the ground. Cover it with your non-dominant hand. That way when he bites in the back of your head, which inevitably he's going to do, he will crush your non-dominant hand first. We are hoping that your good hand now is left over. We don't curl up in a ball on our sides. When you're on your side, the only thing protecting your face is this arm. A bear's paw moves at 150 miles an hour. The first time it hits you, that's going to come off. Your face is exposed. You're going to lose half your face. It's called a degloving injury. Spread your legs slightly apart so that you don't get rolled over by the bear. Bury your face into the ground. Cover it with your non-dominant hand. That way when he bites in the back of your head, which inevitably he's going to do, he will crush your non-dominant hand first. We are hoping that your good hand now is left over. We don't curl up in a ball on our sides. When you're on your side, the only thing protecting your face is this arm. A bear's paw moves at 150 miles an hour. The first time it hits you, that's going to come off. Your face is exposed. You're going to lose half your face. It's called a degloving injury. Spread your legs slightly apart so that you don't get rolled over by the bear. Bury your face into the ground. Cover it with your non-dominant hand. That way when he bites the back of your head, which inevitably he's going to do, he will crush.
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Radius features a new project semi-monthly with statements by artists who use radio as a primary element in their work. Radius provides artists with live and experimental formats in radio programming. The goal is to support work that engages the tonal and public spaces of the electromagnetic spectrum. Radius presents a new series called Sketchpad. The Sketchpad series is a monthly presentation of audio material that relates to content from previous episodes of Radius. The series highlights peripheral work that influences research and production. Radius presents Episode 18, Anthony J. Hart's CT Room. CT Room is a collage of field recordings taken from various online video chat rooms and instant messenger services. In many of the recordings, the subjects that chose to type responses instead of speak were unaware that they had left their computer microphones on. In some of these cases, the computer was left on even after the person had stopped chatting. Hart was able to record the sounds of these seemingly empty spaces and the personal conversations that would take place outside the designated chat space. The compiled recorded sounds have been processed only minimally and arranged into a compositional structure. All sounds used are as recorded, complete with defects due to bitrate streaming. Once arranged apart from the accompanying visual aspects, the sounds become abstracted from their original context and open up to interpretation. The sounds take on a sinister tone and speak to a certain kind of panopticism, a voyeurism where those being watched are perhaps only subconsciously aware that they are potentially being observed by someone else. This programming is organized for the radio show Transmission Arts on WGXC 90.7, a program of Free 103.9.

That's how it's talking. That's awesome.

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Help, beat it. 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They are evil, look in their eyes.

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Fucking pervert. 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

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Then seek record and don't forget. I don't want to know Paris, reverse of, then seek record and don't forget. Let's seek a force that we all have. Have you been saved? I'm pissing. It's not my father. Don't compliment me. 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Easy. Back in black. Give it to me. Give me some change. Reverse of giving it to me. Think you're tough? I'm retarded. Telepathic, to hell. Come on. Come on, Papa. How is that going? Hold that throat, reverse of how's that going? In reverse, hear me talk. Help me too. What made you go white? Reverse of help me too. Hear me, I'm such a fucking dick. Come on, my love.

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The series seeks to north 40 degrees, 40 minutes, 58 seconds, west 73 degrees, 57 minutes, 53 seconds.

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Radius presents Episode 7, Sterkins for Radius. 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

0: didn't know that the term Scooby-Doo was adopted by the homosexual community in the late 1970s. Scooby-Doo is sodomite slang for feces rattle.
1: There is no easy way of saying this, but a feces row is when a group of naked homosexual men get together in a public park, lay out a large plastic mat, poop all over it, and roll around in it until they have orgasms or are busted by the police. Some homosexuals save their feces in plastic bags and keep them in the refrigerator for weeks to prepare for such an event. One doesn't have to look too far to see why the homosexual community was so quick in adopting Scooby-Doo. The cartoon is chock full of decadence.

0: quiser não vive aqui. 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

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Radius Patch serves as a platform to illuminate the questions, concerns, and complexities of and within radio-based art practices.

0: 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Radius features a new project semi-monthly with statements by artists who use radio as a primary element in their work. Radius provides artists with live and experimental formats in radio programming. The goal is to support work that engages the tonal and public spaces of the electromagnetic spectrum. Radius presents a new series called Sketchpad. The Sketchpad series is a monthly presentation of audio material that relates to content from previous episodes of Radius. The series highlights peripheral work that influences research and production.
1: Radius presents Episode 21, Rob Ray's Subject to Greater Uncertainties. Subject to Greater Uncertainties weaves together Rob Ray's interests in military operations, desert, and natural resource extraction operations as expressions of human comprehension at the fringes of the complex system we call the world. Ray asks, how do we act upon knowledge of which we are aware is only a tiny slice of something much larger and complicated? What are the intended and unintended outcomes of those actions? Subject to Greater Uncertainties is composed of four discrete sections, X1 and X2, Furnace and Swarm. X1 and X2 were created in the Mojave Desert region of Southern California at the Center for Land Use Interpretation's Desert Research Station. Ray used a 5-watt solar panel to voltage starve a board weevil and record sonic booms emanating from the nearby R2508 Special Use Airspace Complex. Ray thinks of this setup as a sort of sound maquette to investigate his interest in X-class solar flares and coronal mass ejections' ability to destabilize global radio and low-orbit satellite electronic system. Furnace and Swarm were created in the abandoned Wild Rose Beehive charcoal kilns of Death Valley. The Wild Rose Beehives were constructed by the Madoc Consolidated Mining Company in the 1870s to convert wood into charcoal for the smelting of silver-lead ore extracted from their mines in the Argus Range. This operation proved fiscally unsustainable, and the beehives were decommissioned only a few years after they were constructed. The beehives now serve as excellent reverb chambers and hiker desiccation prevention huts. Episode 21 is Fringe, in Range, Local, Distant, Fringe. Range is a 3-part location-based series of radio transmissions that explores the phenomenon of signal strength.
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Not an uncontrolled, undirected little bubbling part of flesh, but that it is in fact a new organ, a new part of the brain. I think that massive doses of videodrome signal will ultimately create a new outgrowth of the human brain, which will produce and control hallucination to the point that it will change.

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1: Rivers of words pour from Newt's breast, translated to deities. 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
0: Light as she wields, necessity now, and now, and now, and now, and wow.
1: Over and under, under, under, under, under, under, under, under, under, under, under, under, under, under, under, under, under, under, under, under, under, under, under, under, under, under, under, under, under, under, under, under, under, under, under, under, under, under, under, under, under, under, under, under, under, under, under, under, under, under, under, under, under, under, under, under, under, under, under, under, under, under, under, under, under, under, under, under, under, under, under, under, under, under, under, under, under, under, under, under, under, under, under, under, under, under, under, under, under, under, under, under, under, under, under, under, under, under, under, under, under, under, under, under, under, under, under, under, under, under, under, under, under, under, under, under, under, under, under, under, under, under, under, under, under, under, under, under, under, under, under, under, under, under, under, under, under, under, under, under, under, under, under, under, under, under, under, under, under, under, under, under, under, under, under, under, under, under, under, under, under, under, under, under, under, under, under, under, under, under, under, under, under, under, under, under, under, under, under, under, under, under, under, under, under, under, under, under, under, under, under, under, under,

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1: 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Each track exposes a complex matrix of networks that exist within the Lake Calumet region of the south side of Chicago, specifically the South Deering Community, Big Marsh, and Van Vestilian Prairie Reserves. Focus our attention on a landscape's diversity, restoration, and resilience. South Deering is a predominantly Black and Latina neighborhood. It is the site of the first steel mill in the Calumet region, Wisconsin Steelworks, formerly the Joseph H. Brown Iron and Steel Company, which operated from 1875 through 1980. Since the closing of the plant, the neighborhood has gone through an economic depression. Number 1, Big Marsh Afterburn. Number 2, Van Vestilian Prairie Afterburn. And number 3, Van Vestilian Prairie Summer.